people. 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I am tired. 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

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Yeah, she

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Remember, there's nothing you can't do. 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

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I spent a lifetime waiting for the right time. 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
1: This is the story of Ma Baker, the

Don't worry, it will soon pass, whatever it is. Don't worry, be happy. I'm not worried.